Welkom to episode 418. I am Mastique. Thank you for tuning in. In the next hour, we're doing the energy of trance music with Kenji Boost. This week, great start to Judgment Day by Kairos. Next, Gurbao, the extended mix of In My Mind. Followed by Submeta and Moonrider, the extended mix of Magnetism. And the extended mix of Coming Home by Mikael. And of course, our special track of the week and a lot more great tracks select for you. Hope you enjoy and stay tuned.

by Rifo and Dorian. Next, Tom Dunov, the extended mix of Back and Forth. 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Stay tuned for more.